0: You a gold digger, Chuck?
1: I wouldn't say I'm a gold digger, man. I just like sugar mamas, man. Ever since they changed the rate of pay and it's equal for women, why not? That's why I got a sugar mama.
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22: Sunny weekend. Your first alert forecast for Sunday night is mostly clear, except some patchy fog possible. Lows mainly in the middle 60s. Fair skies, the order again tomorrow, with similar temps to what we had Sunday. Highs in the 80s to a few inland spots near 90. And it'll be patchy fog to sun again Tuesday, with temps lofting through the 80s. From the First Alert Forecast Center, I'm WECT Chief Meteorologist Gannon Medwick.
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7: On the weekend, your first alert forecast for Sunday night is mostly clear, except some patchy fog possible. Lows mainly in the middle 60s. Fair skies, the order again tomorrow, with similar temps to what we had Sunday. Highs in the 80s to a few inland spots near 90, and it'll be patchy fog to sun again Tuesday, with temps lofting through the 80s. From the First Alert Forecast Center, I'm WECT Chief Meteorologist Gannon Medwick.
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0: On the couch with my favorite Santa. I was about to, but you convinced us. Should I decorate her walls or log off to Pinterest? 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Even if I fall

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0: 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Mm-hmm. I was ranked number 22, which is my favorite number, by the way.
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0: I was ranked number 22 because my birthday is 11-22-11. I just like the number. 11 plus 11 is 22. It just, that's like a number. 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

0: Sunny weekend, your first alert forecast for Sunday night is mostly clear, except some patchy fog possible, lows mainly in the middle 60s. Fair skies, the order again tomorrow, with similar temps to what we had Sunday, highs in the 80s to a few inland spots near 90, and it'll be patchy fog to sun again Tuesday with temps lofting through the 80s. From the First Alert Forecast Center, I'm WECT Chief Meteorologist Gannon Medwick.
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0: 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It's DJ Envy. And whether you are downtown or on Highway 117, Coast 97.3 is the vibe you should be on. 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
1: 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I just like sugar mamas, man. Ever since they changed the rate of pay and it's equal for women, why not? That's why I got a sugar mama.
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9: A better life with Dr. Sanjay Gupta.
10: You know, one of the weirder things I've seen on social media lately is parents feeding their babies butter, like whole sticks of butter. They swear that it helps them feel fuller after meals and get a good night's sleep, among other things. There's actually something to this. You know, butter is full of fat, which a rapidly growing infant needs, but eating butter all the time results in, quote, boxing out other important nutrients they need as well. Spokesperson for the Academy of Nutrition and Dietetics told us she recommends half a teaspoon to a teaspoon melted and then added to a puree. Or as they get older, you can drizzle oil or melted butter over cooked vegetables, she told us. We never say just give butter by itself, and it's not the only source of fat she would recommend. Avocados, hummus, fish, they are great sources of fat as well. And also great foods to introduce. I'm Dr. Sanjay Gupta, helping you live a better life.
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2: Right.
0: Yes, so Charlamagne Tha God came in at number five, top five on the list. Mm-hmm. I was ranked number 22, which is my favorite number, by the way.
1: Okay.
0: I was ranked number 22 because my birthday is 11-22-11. I just like the number 11 plus 11 is 22. It just, that's like a number. 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
1: Yeah. Me and Mike Will pull up the AOD back to back. AMG 63s. I tell all my rake it up, break it down, bag it up. 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
1: A mochi moment from Sadie, who writes, I'm not crying, you're crying. 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
1: I wouldn't say I'm a gold digger, man. 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Ever since they changed the rate of pay and it's equal for women, why not? 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

Peace to the planet. 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
2: Good morning, I'm Bill Murray in the WECT Newsroom with headlines. Hey, weather impacting millions this Monday with the heat wave from all the way up north. It's going to feel like July with warm, humid temperatures. Some areas in the east are going to feel like the triple digits. That's bad news for the drought conditions here at home. Heading inland, you're going to feel it. Gannon Mewick says there's no real rain threat on the horizon. Now, the chances do increase heading into the holiday weekend. His updated forecast on the WECT weather app this morning. Buying stuff in Bladen County could get more expensive. Commissioners discussing what the revenue could mean if voters okay a quarter cent increase in the sales tax come November. That meeting happening at 5:30 this afternoon. Hey, speaking of taxes, state lawmakers considering higher taxes on sports betting in North Carolina. That money mostly coming from operators, but there will be a huge push against it from the gambling industry. The General Assembly looking for ways to squeeze more money out of rising costs and the promise to lower income taxes. From the WECT Newsroom, I'm Bill Murray. Have a great day.
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9: You know, one of the weirder things I've seen on social media lately is parents feeding their babies butter. Like whole sticks of butter. They swear that it helps them feel fuller after meals and get a good night's sleep, among other things. There's actually something to this. You know, butter is full of fat, which a rapidly growing infant needs, but eating butter all the time results in, quote, boxing out other important nutrients they need as well. Spokesperson for the Academy of Nutrition and Dietetics told us she recommends half a teaspoon to a teaspoon melted and then added to a puree. Or as they get older, you can drizzle oil or melted butter over cooked vegetables, she told us. We never say just give butter by itself, and it's not the only source of fat she would recommend. Avocados, hummus, fish, they are great sources of fat as well, and also great foods to introduce. I'm Dr. Sanjay Gupta, helping you live a better life.
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11: Good Monday to you. Your first alert forecast for today includes areas of fog, otherwise sunny or partly sunny and quite toasty, akin to Sunday. High temps well into the 80s to locally near 90, while inland mostly clear with a chance of fog. Tonight, mild temps down to the lower 60s well inland to middle and upper 60s closer to the coast. From the First Alert Forecast Center, I'm WECT Chief Meteorologist Gannon Medwick.
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15: Hi, how are you? 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Maybe you've been so busy that you haven't stopped by church in a while. If you're like me, you grew up in church, grandma had you by the hand bringing you there, but sometimes life leads us in a different direction. And if you hadn't been in church in a while, come on and reconnect. 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We're waiting for you. This Sunday could be your Sunday for a brand new start. 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It is not by coincidence that you're listening to this commercial. God is reaching out to you right now. Why don't you reach out to God Sunday morning? 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We're looking forward to rejoicing in God's presence with you at New Covenant Holiness Church on 1020 Dawson Street. We know you'll come again.
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9: Getting your heart broken can be really rough. It'll happen to most of us at some point in our lives. It's not just an emotional experience. It's a physical one, too. Often described as getting the wind knocked out of you, a knot in your stomach, trouble sleeping. I recently spoke about this with Dr. Yoram Yovel, a psychiatrist and neuroscientist. He was on my podcast, Chasing Life. Now, he told me heartbreak doesn't have to last forever, and while your inclination might be to withdraw, isolate, and shut down, it's often the opposite of what supports healing. One of the things that helps us the most is reconnecting to other people you love. And the reverse is also true, he said. If someone you care about is struggling, don't give up on them. You hold the power to comfort loved ones that are in deep physical or emotional distress. I'm Dr. Sanjay Gupta, helping you live a better life.

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1: Good morning. I'm Kim Ratcliffe with a look at your Monday news headlines. A Marine recruit from Wilmington is in jail, accused of stealing a fire truck, hitting a police vehicle, punching an officer in the face, and trying to bribe another officer to let him go. According to arrest records, 20-year-old Michael Fanning is also accused of leading officers on a chase down Market Street. An investigation underway this morning after officers from the Boiling Spring Lakes Police Department responded to reports of a man shooting a gun near the Alton Lennon Dam site around 5 last night. No injuries have been reported. Anyone with information is asked to call 911. And Attorney General Jeff Jackson and the North Carolina Department of Justice are launching a statewide initiative to combat domestic violence. They plan to form a team that will work to prevent future domestic violence incidents and find stronger solutions to keep people safe from abuse. For WECT and Fox Wilmington, I'm Kim Ratcliffe with your Monday headlines.
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4: The traffic volume is increasing on 17 going south through Pender County, heading from Woodside and toward Hampstead as you work way toward 210. It's not too bad, though, so far. And there are some brief delays beginning to form on Castle Hayne Road going south near Holly Shelter Road. We're at Dixon, right now traffic.
5: Hi, how are you? This is Bishop Linwood Nazareth, New Covenant Holiness Church, 1020 Dawson Street in Wilmington, North Carolina. Maybe you've been so busy that you haven't stopped by church in a while. If you're like me, you grew up in church, grandma had you by the hand bringing you there, but sometimes life leads us in a different direction. And if you hadn't been in church in a while, come on and reconnect. 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We're waiting for you. This Sunday could be your Sunday for a brand new start. Take time to visit us this Sunday. It is not by coincidence that you're listening to this commercial. God is reaching out to you right now. Why don't you reach out to God Sunday morning? We really look forward to seeing you and hope that you will stop by and experience the Lord with us. We're looking forward to rejoicing in God's presence with you at New Covenant Holiness Church on 1020 Dawson Street. We know you'll come again.
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2: Cape Fear Weather from the Brunswick County Government Weather Center.
7: Good Monday to you. Your first alert forecast for today includes areas of fog, otherwise sunny or partly sunny and quite toasty, akin to Sunday. High temps well into the 80s to locally near 90, well inland, mostly clear with a chance of fog. Tonight, mild temps down to the lower 60s, well inland to middle and upper 60s closer to the coast. From the First Alert Forecast Center, I'm WECT Chief Meteorologist Gannon Medwick.
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12: There's something I'd like to talk to you about today, something that's been circulating on the internet that's become a real problem. Deep fake videos of me endorsing products that I've never even heard of and I have no relationship with whatsoever. Let me tell you clearly, these videos are scams. They are designed to take your money. Now, a couple things you should keep in mind. If something sounds too good to be true, it probably is. When you look at these videos, if they don't seem natural, if there's something off about them, the audio or the video, it's probably AI generated. And if you come across something that does pique your interest, see if you can find evidence of it from other sources. I promise you this, if I discover something incredible that you need to know about, I'm going to talk about it somewhere that you can easily find, not on some shady social media site. I'm Dr. Sanjay Gupta, helping you live a better life.
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0: Peace,
1: so I think that social media definitely has an influence on the send-off that people are having. And I do feel bad when there's children that feel like they don't want to go, but I don't think it's anything wrong with people having these big send-offs.
2: Right.
1: It's part of our culture. It's what we do. We don't judge the Jews when they have when they have bar mitzvahs for their children when they turn 13. So I don't think there's anything wrong with it. It's our celebration. It's a one-time thing. It's okay.
3: Okay.
2: Yeah.
3: That's a good way to look at it. Mm-hmm. Thank you, Mama.
0: Also, too, man, y'all keep talking about when we was younger. Like, proms wasn't about money or anything when we was younger.
2: Yeah.
0: You wanted to get you a nice suit, a nice dress.
3: Tuxedo, yeah.
0: And a nice vehicle to take you there. And back then, the vehicle could have been your mama car. You know what I mean?
2: Right.
3: Now, we all chipped in and got a limo, though. We all chipped in.
2: Yeah, that's
3: everybody. Like I said, it was
2: too.
3: Eight of us. So we all put in our probably about $100 each, $200 each, and we all got a limo.
2: It wasn't about who could outdo the other person, the next person. Yeah.
3: Nah. Hello, who's this?
4: Hey, good morning. This is Dee from Jersey.
3: Hey, what's going on? Good morning.
4: Morning. I wanted to call in to talk about the prom subject.
3: Talk to us.
4: Okay. All right. So I think that they're absolutely doing way too much with the proms now. I remember from my prom, I had a group of us. We all pitched in. We got a party bus. And we went to prom on a party bus. The party bus was then the after party after prom.
0: That's dope.
3: Did y'all go to the show after? Because usually everybody in Jersey goes to New Jersey show.
4: Absolutely, prom weekend. We had a time, boy.
3: Oh, you had sex that weekend too.
0: Man, shut up, man. That's not. I know that is something.
3: She said, "Whom you heard? Whom you heard it?"
0: That's something that I'm hearing about. I have been hearing about that.
2: The party bus situation.
0: Not going to the show for prom weekend.
2: Oh,
0: yeah.
2: Okay, yeah.
4: Yeah, that's a big thing in Jersey. Everybody does prom weekend down the shore. You rent a house, and then you and your crew got the house for the weekend.
3: Yep, I ain't let my daughter go.
0: Right. You ain't let Madison go?
3: To the shore?
0: Yeah.
3: Nah.
2: Damn, nope. Man.
3: Thank you, Mama.
4: No problem. One more thing.
3: What's that?
4: I did see online, they said that one of the reasons why the parents is going so hard with the kids is because they low-key know that this is the only time that their daughter will be closest to marriage.
2: This is crazy. I'm not saying that
3: that
2: way.
3: Crazy.
2: You're the third person that said that to us today.
4: Yep. That's what they were saying online, that moms is going so hard because they don't really think their daughter ever really make it to a wedding. So this is like the wedding for them.
0: And well, you got to tell these old hoes stop projecting.
2: Right. God damn.
0: Because you never got married don't mean your daughter not going to get married. Like, cut it out.
2: Yeah, I want to hear that from a mom. From a mom who feel that way. Yeah. That's crazy.
4: Mm-hmm. Well, thank you, Mama. Y'all have a great day.
3: You too now. All right. Well, what's the moral of the story if there's a moral?
0: For me, it's everybody act your wage. Do what you can afford to do.
2: Yeah.
0: Like, that's it. Like, you know what I mean? Like, if you can't afford this huge prom send-off, then don't do it. But I do like the idea that everybody keeps talking about. Yo, unity and group operation.
2: Yeah.
0: Go get four or five of your friends.
2: Yep.
0: Put something together. Go get a party bus.
3: Get a party bus, yep.
0: And have a good time.
2: Yeah.
0: You know what I mean?
2: I don't think the kids should be discouraged by seeing what their peers are doing. It's not really about that. You know what I'm saying? Don't let that discourage you so much that you don't go enjoy this once-in-a-lifetime celebration. I promise to celebrate, you know?
3: That's right.
0: And also, don't you think the school should be the ones that's, like, really spending some money to make sure that these kids got a dope-ass party?
2: Hell yeah.
0: Like, go book a fire DJ for the kids, you know what I mean? Make sure the party looks extravagant.
3: That's right.
0: The school should be doing that for the kids. Like, it shouldn't be up to the kids to create these luxurious experiences before they're leaving. Like, they should be going to a luxurious experience.
2: That's true, because we always see the send-offs. We'll never see what the prom was like.
3: My mom and dad would drive to everybody's house. Because they take pictures of everybody else. The limo pick one person up, then the next person. And that was a good time. But anyway, we got the latest with Lauren coming up, so don't move. It's The Breakfast Club. Good morning.
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3: Yo, what up, y'all? It's DJ Envy from The Breakfast Club. Now, check this out. The first phone call that ever happened over 150 years ago. 150 years. That's before any of this. 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That one call really started everything. And fast forward to now. It's springtime. The weather's breaking. People outside. Vibes are right again. Thank God. And it got me thinking, who haven't you talked to in a minute? And you know, through all these years and all these conversations, AT&T has been there, connecting people in meaningful ways. This is more than a story of technological innovation. It's really a story about human connection, real people, real moments, and real relationships. So we celebrate over 150 years of connection. Let this be your reminder. Don't wait. Make that call. Send that text. Pull up on somebody you care about. Because at the end of the day, those connections, that's what really matters.
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9: Good morning, I'm Bill Murray in the WECT Newsroom with headlines. Hey, weather impacting millions this Monday with the heat wave from all the way up north. It's going to feel like July with warm, humid temperatures. Some areas in the east are going to feel like the triple digits. That's bad news for the drought conditions here at home. Heading inland, you're going to feel it. Gannon Mewick says there's no real rain threat on the horizon. Now, the chances do increase heading into the holiday weekend. His updated forecast on the WECT weather app this morning. Buying stuff in Bladen County could get more expensive. Commissioners discussing what the revenue could mean if voters okay a quarter-cent increase in the sales tax come November. That meeting happening at 5:30 this afternoon. Hey, speaking of taxes, state lawmakers considering higher taxes on sports betting in North Carolina. That money mostly coming from operators, but there will be a huge push against it from the gambling industry. The General Assembly looking for ways to squeeze more money out of rising costs and the promise to lower income taxes. From the WECT Newsroom, I'm Bill Murray. Have a great day.
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14: Give yourself plenty of time if you need to use the causeway eastbound. There's accident cleanup work in Belleville after 133. There's very slow traffic on both the causeway and 133 approaching this situation. And there's cleanup for a collision going outbound on the Isabel Holmes Bridge. It's also causing very slow traffic.
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18: Good Monday to you. Your first alert forecast for today includes areas of fog, otherwise sunny or partly sunny and quite toasty, akin to Sunday. High temps well into the 80s to locally near 90, well inland. Mostly clear with a chance of fog. Tonight, mild temps down to the lower 60s, well inland to middle and upper 60s closer to the coast. From the First Alert Forecast Center, I'm WECT Chief Meteorologist Gannon Medwick.
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22: You know, one of the weirder things I've seen on social media lately is parents feeding their babies butter. Like whole sticks of butter. They swear that it helps them feel fuller after meals and get a good night's sleep, among other things. There's actually something to this. You know, butter is full of fat, which a rapidly growing infant needs, but eating butter all the time results in, quote, boxing out other important nutrients they need as well. Spokesperson for the Academy of Nutrition and Dietetics told us she recommends half a teaspoon to a teaspoon melted and then added to a puree. Or as they get older, you can drizzle oil or melted butter over cooked vegetables, she told us. We never say just give butter by itself, and it's not the only source of fat she would recommend. Avocados, hummus, fish, they are great sources of fat as well. And also, great foods to introduce. I'm Dr. Sanjay Gupta, helping you live a better life.
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0: You a gold digger, Chuck?
1: I wouldn't say I'm a gold digger, man. I just like sugar mamas, man. Ever since they changed the rate of pay and it's equal for women, why not? That's why I got a sugar mama.
2: Do you like your sugar mama? Do you actually like her? Do you have feelings for her?
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3: But does she look good, though?
4: No.
1: She together.
4: What's the biggest thing she bought you, man?
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1: 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If a guy lost all his money and can provide the same way, things will change.
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2: Good Monday to you. Your First Alert forecast for the rest of today is continued sunny or partly sunny. An outside chance of a sprinkle or shower, and toasty with highs in the 80s to around 90. Tonight, mostly clear with a chance of fog and lows in the 60s, and mainly sunny with a summery breeze is the call for tomorrow with highs in the middle and upper 80s. From the First Alert Forecast Center, I'm WECT Chief Meteorologist Gannon Medwick.
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9: You know, I watched a video the other day about kids getting landlines at home. We haven't had a landline in my house in I can't even tell you how long, but seeing these parents about my age being teleported back to their own childhoods, a simpler time before screens, was really powerful. And as for the kids, they sat and had conversations with their grandparents without multitasking or being distracted by a screen. I thought this was a great way to have kids stay in touch with family members and friends without getting sucked into the smartphone era too young. Of course, you need other people close by to hop on board as well if this is something that's going to work. Perhaps most important, I realized, these relics can be a great conversation starter with your children. You can talk about what it really means to be connected in this day and age. Things have changed a lot. I'm Dr. Sanjay Gupta, helping you live a better life.
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2: Good Monday to you. Your first alert forecast for the rest of today is continued sunny or partly sunny, an outside chance of a sprinkle or shower, and toasty with highs in the 80s to around 90. Tonight, mostly clear with a chance of fog and lows in the 60s, and mainly sunny with a summery breeze is the call for tomorrow with highs in the middle and upper 80s. From the First Alert Forecast Center, I'm WECT Chief Meteorologist Gannon Medwick.
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0: bite. 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
5: Cape Fear weather from the Cumulus Media Weather Center.
6: Good Monday to you. Your first alert forecast for the rest of today is continued sunny or partly sunny. An outside chance of a sprinkle or shower, and toasty with highs in the 80s to around 90. Tonight mostly clear with a chance of fog and lows in the 60s, and mainly sunny with a summery breeze is the call for tomorrow with highs in the middle and upper 80s. From the First Alert Forecast Center, I'm WECT Chief Meteorologist Gannon Medwick.
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2: Good Monday to you. Your first alert forecast for the rest of today is continued sunny or partly sunny. An outside chance of a sprinkle or shower, and toasty with highs in the 80s to around 90. Tonight, mostly clear with a chance of fog and lows in the 60s, and mainly sunny with a summery breeze is the call for tomorrow with highs in the middle and upper 80s. From the First Alert Forecast Center, I'm WECT Chief Meteorologist Gannon Medwick.
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3: You know, one of the weirder things I've seen on social media lately is parents feeding their babies butter, like whole sticks of butter. They swear that it helps them feel fuller after meals and get a good night's sleep, among other things. There's actually something to this. You know, butter is full of fat, which a rapidly growing infant needs, but eating butter all the time results in, quote, boxing out other important nutrients they need as well. Spokesperson for the Academy of Nutrition and Dietetics told us she recommends half a teaspoon to a teaspoon melted and then added to a puree. Or as they get older, you can drizzle oil or melted butter over cooked vegetables, she told us. We never say just give butter by itself, and it's not the only source of fat she would recommend. Avocados, hummus, fish, they are great sources of fat as well. 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I'm Dr. Sanjay Gupta, helping you live a better life.
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0: 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This your boy Lil Scrap, and we're checking in with the Midday Miss. You feel me? Sandra, what's happening with you? Let's let them know what we're doing in the city.
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1: 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I put some ice on you cause you

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2: Right.
0: 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Mm-hmm. I was ranked number 22, which is my favorite number, by the way.
1: Okay.
0: I was ranked number 22 because my birthday is 11-22-11. I just like the number 11 plus 11 is 22. It just, that's like a number. 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
19: Getting your heart broken can be really rough. It'll happen to most of us at some point in our lives. It's not just an emotional experience, it's a physical one too. Often described as getting the wind knocked out of you, a knot in your stomach, trouble sleeping. I recently spoke about this with Dr. Yoram Yovel, a psychiatrist and neuroscientist. He was on my podcast, Chasing Life. Now, he told me heartbreak doesn't have to last forever. And while your inclination might be to withdraw, isolate, and shut down, it's often the opposite of what supports healing. One of the things that helps us the most is reconnecting to other people you love. And the reverse is also true, he said. If someone you care about is struggling, don't give up on them. You hold the power to comfort loved ones that are in deep physical or emotional distress. I'm Dr. Sanjay Gupta, helping you live a better life.
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1: Cape Fear weather from the Cumulus Media Weather Center.
2: Good Monday to you. Your first alert forecast for the rest of today is continued sunny or partly sunny, an outside chance of a sprinkle or shower, and toasty with highs in the 80s to around 90. Tonight, mostly clear with a chance of fog and lows in the 60s. And mainly sunny with a summery breeze is the call for tomorrow with highs in the middle and upper 80s. From the First Alert Forecast Center, I'm WECT Chief Meteorologist Gannon Medwick.
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runners on the track. 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Never been a vote or a lame old. 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Street cred good, I ways old. Let me put this cook on your face old. I ain't in your beats and you ain't in mine. Yeah, we both outside. That's my type, but here.

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1: I wouldn't say I'm a gold digger, man. I just like sugar mamas, man. Ever since they changed the rate of pay and it's equal for women, why not? That's why I got a sugar mama.
2: Do you like your sugar mama? 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
6: And College Road is pretty slow going northbound. You'll hit the brakes right around Holly Tree Road, heading to Otteroff, around toward at least MLK. There's a brief but heavy backup again near North Chase Parkway, then again near Blue Clay Road, as well as in toward Castlehaine Road. Bert Dixon, right now traffic.
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18: You know, I watched a video the other day about kids getting landlines at home. We haven't had a landline in my house in I can't even tell you how long. But seeing these parents about my age being teleported back to their own childhoods, a simpler time before screens, was really powerful. And as for the kids, they sat and had conversations with their grandparents without multitasking or being distracted by a screen. I thought this was a great way to have kids stay in touch with family members and friends without getting sucked into the smartphone era too young. Of course, you need other people close by to hop on board as well if this is something that's going to work. Perhaps most important, I realized, these relics can be a great conversation starter with your children. You can talk about what it really means to be connected in this day and age. Things have changed a lot. I'm Dr. Sanjay Gupta, helping you live a better life.
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25: Mostly clear skies expected for your Monday night. Watch out for some fog first thing in the morning. It's still a little breezy at times too. Middle 60s, the lows for us here in the Port City. Mainly sunny skies expected for your Tuesday and Wednesday. Maybe a few fair weather clouds, but overall temps will be going up. Middle 80s for Tuesday, upper 80s, even some lower 90s possible for mainland communities on Wednesday. From the WECT First Alert Forecast Center, I'm Gabe Ross.
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0: Like you hit them angles. 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
1: for me. 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
1: This is Talisa Bannon and Lee. 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
7: Watch out for the heavy backup if you're heading in toward downtown using Oleander westbound. That continues on to Dawson Street. There's a collision just after 14th Street. That's why you're seeing these heavy delays. And you slow again near 3rd Street after that. Rick Dixon, right now traffic.
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18: A better life with Dr. Sanjay Gupta.
19: So-called superagers, they are an enviable segment of the population. People who are older than 80, whose brains function like someone a fraction of their age. It's true, a lot of these people have genetics on their side, but more and more research is bearing out the idea that people who practice good brain health also slow their cognitive decline. Dr. Richard Isaacson, a pioneer in the Alzheimer's space, told us that, quote, his studies have found lifestyle changes including diet, exercise, reducing stress and optimizing sleep, along with managing vascular risk factors with certain medications, can actually help grow brain areas and also reduce telltale signs of Alzheimer's, such as tau tangles and amyloid plaques. What else helps? Staying social, surrounding yourself with family and friends, and maybe even volunteering for a real sense of purpose. I'm Dr. Sanjay Gupta, helping you live a better life.
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1: What's up, though? 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Come outside right quick.
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2: Mostly clear skies expected for your Monday night. Watch out for some fog first thing in the morning. It's still a little breezy at times, too. Middle 60s, the lows for us here in the Port City. Mainly sunny skies expected for your Tuesday and Wednesday. Maybe a few fair weather clouds. But overall, temps will be going up. Middle 80s for Tuesday, upper 80s, even some lower 90s possible for mainland communities on Wednesday. From the WECT First Alert Forecast Center, I'm Gabe Ross.
3: 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And the

sons of me. He wanna give me cunnilingus. Got my stripes like a bumblebee. Bouncing on the right to left. I'm hitting my shoulder lean. Damn, I'm putting you on. Big Leo, I'm song for song. 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This so fat. I'm going thong for thong. 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He beat my front of back. He love when I scream. I'm going cone. Damn, I'm putting

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Pistol to his throat. 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Blow this motherfucker, he gon' choke. 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Someone pick him up. 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
7: There's actually a Cluedo Park that's going on College Road, and this occurred right around the intersection with Randall Parkway. There are some brief delays going southbound. Northbound is pretty slow as well near Holly Tree Road, all off to and past the accident and in toward North Chase Parkway. We're Dixon, right now traffic.
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19: A better life with Dr. Sanjay Gupta.
20: In recent years, scientists have really dialed up the urgency to understand PFAS, sometimes referred to as forever chemicals because of how long they take to break down. The latest study found these chemicals may be aging men in their 50s and 60s a bit faster than men who are younger or older or women of any age. Experts we talked to said the accumulation of PFAS may lower testosterone levels in men, impair sperm quality, and increase risks of testicular and kidney cancer. Women, it seems, just seem to be able to clear PFAS faster. Now, whether you're a man or a woman, trying to limit your exposure is a great idea. Three ways to do that. Filter your drinking water. Don't use non-stick cookware like Teflon, and avoid fast food packaging, which are sometimes coated with these chemicals. I'm Dr. Sanjay Gupta, helping you live a better life.
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Hey, Charlamagne Tha God here from the world's most dangerous morning show, The Breakfast Club. Lock in now to Big B. His happy place is inside of a Marvel comic book, just like mine, okay? I got Wolverine tattooed on my right arm right now. Got it when I was 17.

0: do they bite. I like take it down and I get up out of it. I'm like a thief in the night. Pinch lip game, we still got scratches. Swiping no swipe, we took that. Ain't getting no tight, get back. Sell 100K in my boot bag.
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Yo, what's up, man? It's B.O.B. here. Bob, Bobby Ray, Bobby Ray-Bans. And right now, you rocking with the biggest guy in radio, Big B, man. Keep it locked.

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1: It's your boy Chubb Rock, man, treating you right. Just the two of us. You know the hits. It's only right that DJ Mike Lang dropped banger after banger right now on Coast 97.3.

What's up? This is Midday, and you can check me out in the Midday. That's right, every day from 10 to 3. I got the motivational song, the song you probably forgot about, birthday hollas, and of course the S word, and we always chat. Community happenings around town, and always the best music. 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

Peace to the planet. I go by the name of Charlemagne the God, and there's no place like the Carolinas. Wilmington, Myrtle Beach, Wrightsville Beach, all home to the world's most dangerous morning show, The Breakfast Club, and Coast 97.3.

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2: 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I went deaf on the...

0: 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Auto accidents, workers' comp, and personal injury. Who speaks for you?
1: See, I ain't even all that. Like, I ain't even like that. I ain't no mama wife.